Good evening, West Central Saskatchewan. Here's what's coming up in your three-day forecast. We're continuing to see clouds this evening across the region. Our north and central areas are looking at a 30% chance of showers, while the south has a 60% chance, with fog developing near midnight with lows of 8. Tomorrow should start off with a mix of sun and cloud across west central, that fog dissipating in the morning with highs around 22. Staying partly cloudy tomorrow evening with lows around 9.

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8: Good evening, West Central Saskatchewan. Here's what's coming up in your 3-day forecast. We're continuing to see clouds this evening across the region. Our

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1: 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Jeff Hoffman strikes out Cody Bellinger, and the Blue Jays have done it.
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8: Good evening, West Central Saskatchewan. Here's what's coming up in your three-day forecast. We're continuing to see clouds this evening across the region. Our north and central areas are looking at a 30% chance of showers, while the south has a 60% chance, with fog developing near midnight with lows of 8. Tomorrow should start off with a mix of sun and cloud across west central, that fog dissipating in the morning with highs around 22. Staying partly cloudy tomorrow evening with lows around 9. Sunday should be a full day of sunshine and clear skies across the region, with highs up to 26 and lows of 9. Looking for something unique? 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
8: Good evening, West Central Saskatchewan. Here's what's coming up in your three-day forecast. We're continuing to see clouds this evening across the region. Our north and central areas are looking at a 30% chance of showers, while the south has a 60% chance, with fog developing near midnight with lows of 8. Tomorrow should start off with a mix of sun and cloud across west central, that fog dissipating in the morning with highs around 22. Staying partly cloudy tomorrow evening with lows around 9. Sunday should be a full day of sunshine and clear skies across the region, with highs up to 26 and lows of 9. 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
1: 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Jeff Hoffman strikes out Cody Bellinger, and the Blue Jays have done it.
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4: Good evening, West Central Saskatchewan. Here's what's coming up in your three-day forecast. We're continuing to see clouds this evening across the region. Our north and central areas are looking at a 30% chance of showers, while the south has a 60% chance, with fog developing near midnight with lows of 8. Tomorrow should start off with a mix of sun and cloud across west central, that fog dissipating in the morning with highs around 22. Staying partly cloudy tomorrow evening with lows around 9. Sunday should be a full day of sunshine and clear skies across the region, with highs up to 26 and lows of 9. 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
1: The Esten Bakery and Cafe is hosting a Village of Hope barbecue fundraiser on August 22nd. The bakery is open from 8 to 3 that day, with the barbecue running from 12 to 3. You can get a double cheeseburger combo for $15 and a single combo for $12. And all the proceeds will be going to support the healing of men in recovery from addiction. That's the Esten Bakery and Cafe hosting a Village of Hope barbecue fundraiser on August 22nd from 12 to 3. And if you have an event or a fundraiser to share for your community, you can post it for free on the West Central online events page.
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0: 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It's Canada's team. And CJYM 1330 is here with every pitch, stolen base, and home run.
1: Guerrero with a fly ball to right. He's hit it well. It is gone.
0: 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We bring the game. You bring the hot dogs and peanuts.
1: Got him! Jeff Hoffman strikes out Cody Bellinger, and the Blue Jays have done it.
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9: Good evening, West Central Saskatchewan. Here's what's coming up in your three-day forecast. We're continuing to see clouds this evening across the region. Our north and central areas are looking at a 30% chance of showers, while the

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10: Good evening, West Central Saskatchewan. Here's what's coming up in your three-day forecast. We're continuing to see clouds this evening across the region. Our north and central areas are looking at a 30% chance of showers, while the south has a 60% chance, with fog developing near midnight with lows of 8. Tomorrow should start off with a mix of sun and cloud across west central, that fog dissipating in the morning with highs around 22. Staying partly cloudy tomorrow evening with lows around 9. Sunday should be a full day of sunshine and clear skies across the region, with highs up to 26 and lows of 9. Looking for something unique? 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

0: Blue Jays baseball is more than a game. It's Canada's team. And CJYM 1330 is here with every pitch, stolen base, and home run.
1: Guerrero with a fly ball to right. He's hit it well. It is gone.
0: 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We bring the game. You bring the hot dogs and peanuts.
1: Got him! Jeff Hoffman strikes out Cody Bellinger, and the Blue Jays have done it.
0: From the first pitch to the final out, your home for Toronto Blue Jays baseball is CJYM 1330.
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5: Good morning, West Central Saskatchewan. Here's what's coming up in your three-day forecast. We're starting off with a mix of sun and cloud across West Central today. That fog from overnight should be dissipating as the morning goes on. We should also be seeing highs today around 22. Staying partly cloudy as we look into the evening with lows around 9. Tomorrow's looking to be a full day of sunshine and clear skies across the region with highs of 26 and lows of 9. Monday, though, bringing back some clouds across the region with a 60% chance of showers in our north and central areas with regional highs around 26. The north clearing up Monday evening while the central region stays cloudy with a 60% chance of showers, and the south sees increasing cloudiness with regional lows of 6. This is the biggest item we've ever had, which also means the biggest amount of savings. A Class 1A training package from MTS Training, paired with 17 nights at the Comfort Inn and Suites in North Battleford. 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
4: Good morning, West Central Saskatchewan. Here's what's coming up in your three-day forecast. We're starting off with a mix of sun and cloud across West Central today. That fog from overnight should be dissipating as the morning goes on. We should also be seeing highs today around 22. Staying partly cloudy as we look into the evening with lows around 9. Tomorrow's looking to be a full day of sunshine and clear skies across the region with highs of 26 and lows of 9. Monday, though, bringing back some clouds across the region with a 60% chance of showers in our north and central areas with regional highs around 26. The north clearing up Monday evening while the central region stays cloudy with a 60% chance of showers and the south sees increasing cloudiness with regional lows of 6. This is the biggest item we've ever had, which also means the biggest amount of savings. A Class 1A training package from MTS Training, paired with 17 nights at the Comfort Inn and Suites in North Battleford. The hotel stay is valid until August 2028, giving you plenty of time to plan. 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I'm Terrence Vosh with your West Central online weather.
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5: Good morning, West Central Saskatchewan. Here's what's coming up in your three-day forecast. We're starting off with a mix of sun and cloud across West Central today. That fog from overnight should be dissipating as the morning goes on. We should also be seeing highs today around 22. Staying partly cloudy as we look into the evening with lows around 9. Tomorrow's looking to be a full day of sunshine and clear skies across the region with highs of 26 and lows of 9. Monday, though, bringing back some clouds across the region with a 60% chance of showers in our north and central areas with regional highs around 26. The north clearing up Monday evening while the central region stays cloudy with a 60% chance of showers, and the south sees increasing cloudiness with regional lows of 6. This is the biggest item we've ever had, which also means the biggest amount of savings. A Class 1A training package from MTS Training, paired with 17 nights at the Comfort Inn & Suites in North Battleford. The hotel stay is valid until August 20th.

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6: Good morning, West Central Saskatchewan. Here's what's coming up in your three-day forecast. We're starting off with a mix of sun and cloud across West Central today. That fog from overnight should be dissipating as the morning goes on. We should also be seeing highs today around 22. Staying partly cloudy as we look into the evening with lows around 9. Tomorrow's looking to be a full day of sunshine and clear skies across the region with highs of 26 and lows of 9. Monday, though, bringing back some clouds across the region with a 60% chance of showers in our north and central areas with regional highs around 26. The north clearing up Monday evening while the central region stays cloudy with a 60% chance of showers and the south sees increasing cloudiness with regional lows of 6. This is the biggest item we've ever had, which also means the biggest amount of savings. A Class 1A training package from MTS Training, paired with 17 nights at the Comfort Inn and Suites in North Battleford. 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
4: Good morning, West Central Saskatchewan. Here's what's coming up in your three-day forecast. We're starting off with a mix of sun and cloud across West Central today. That fog from overnight should be dissipating as the morning goes on. We should also be seeing highs today around 22. Staying partly cloudy as we look into the evening with lows around 9. Tomorrow's looking to be a full day of sunshine and clear skies across the region with highs of 26 and lows of 9. Monday, though, bringing back some clouds across the region with a 60% chance of showers in our north and central areas with regional highs around 26. The north clearing up Monday evening while the central region stays cloudy with a 60% chance of showers, and the south sees increasing cloudiness with regional lows of 6. This is the biggest item we've ever had, which also means the biggest amount of savings. A Class 1A training package from MTS Training, paired with 17 nights at the Comfort Inn & Suites in North Battleford. The hotel stay is valid until August 2028, giving you plenty of time to plan. 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

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And isn't it ironic?

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1: Guerrero with a fly ball to right. 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
1: Got it! And strikes out Cody Bellinger, and the Blue Jays have done it.
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3: Good morning, West Central Saskatchewan. Here's what's coming up in your three-day forecast. We're starting off with a mix of sun and cloud across West Central today. That fog from overnight should be dissipating as the morning goes on. We should also be seeing highs today around 22. Staying partly cloudy as we look into the evening with lows around 9. Tomorrow's looking to be a full day of sunshine and clear skies across the region with highs of 26 and lows of 9. Monday, though, bringing back some clouds across the region with a 60% chance of showers in our north and central areas with regional highs around 26. The north clearing up Monday evening while the central region stays cloudy with a 60% chance of showers and the south sees increasing cloudiness with regional lows of 6. This is the biggest item we've ever had, which also means the biggest amount of savings. A Class 1A training package from MTS Training, paired with 17 nights at the Comfort Inn and Suites in North Battleford. The hotel stay is valid until August 2028, giving you plenty of time to plan. 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
1: Guerrero with a fly ball to right. 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
1: Got him! Jeff Hoffman strikes out Cody Bellinger, and the Blue Jays have done it.
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3: Good morning, West Central Saskatchewan. Here's what's coming up in your three-day forecast. We're starting off with a mix of sun and cloud across West Central today. That fog from overnight should be dissipating as the morning goes on. We should also be seeing highs today around 22. Staying partly cloudy as we look into the evening with lows around 9. Tomorrow's looking to be a full day of sunshine and clear skies across the region with highs of 26 and lows of 9. Monday, though, bringing back some clouds across the region with a 60% chance of showers in our north and central areas with regional highs around 26. The north clearing up Monday evening while the central region stays cloudy with a 60% chance of showers, and the south sees increasing cloudiness with regional lows of 6. This is the biggest item we've ever had, which also means the biggest amount of savings. A Class 1A training package from MTS Training, paired with 17 nights at the Comfort Inn and Suites in North Battleford. The hotel stay is valid until August 2028, giving you plenty of time to plan. 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
6: Good morning, West Central Saskatchewan. Here's what's coming up in your three-day forecast. We're starting off with a mix of sun and cloud across West Central today. That fog from overnight should be dissipating as the morning goes on. We should also be seeing highs today around 22. Staying partly cloudy as we look into the evening with lows around 9. Tomorrow's looking to be a full day of sunshine and clear skies across the region with highs of 26 and lows of 9. Monday, though, bringing back some clouds across the region with a 60% chance of showers in our north and central areas with regional highs around 26. The north clearing up Monday evening while the central region stays cloudy with a 60% chance of showers, and the south sees increasing cloudiness with regional lows of 6. This is the biggest item we've ever had, which also means the biggest amount of savings. A Class 1A training package from MTS Training, paired with 17 nights at the Comfort Inn and Suites in North Battleford. The hotel stay is valid until August 2028, giving you plenty of time to plan. 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
0: 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Are you really out there paying full pop for stuff? 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
6: Good morning, West Central Saskatchewan. Here's what's coming up in your 3-day forecast.

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1: Good morning, West Central Saskatchewan. Here's what's coming up in your three-day forecast. We're starting off with a mix of sun and cloud across West Central today. That fog from overnight should be dissipating as the morning goes on. We should also be seeing highs today around 22. Staying partly cloudy as we look into the evening with lows around 9. Tomorrow's looking to be a full day of sunshine and clear skies across the region with highs of 26 and lows of 9. Monday, though, bringing back some clouds across the region with a 60% chance of showers in our north and central areas with regional highs around 26. The north clearing up Monday evening while the central region stays cloudy with a 60% chance of showers and the south sees increasing cloudiness with regional lows of 6. This is the biggest item we've ever had, which also means the biggest amount of savings. A Class 1A training package from MTS Training, paired with 17 nights at the Comfort Inn & Suites in North Battleford. The hotel stay is valid until August 2028, giving you plenty of time to plan. Find it today in the West Central online auction and get your bids in before August 19th. 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

0: 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It's Canada's team. 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
1: Guerrero with a fly ball to right. He's hit it well. It is gone.
0: 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We bring the game. You bring the hot dogs and peanuts.
1: Got him! Jeff Hoffman strikes out Cody Bellinger, and the Blue Jays have done it.
0: From the first pitch to the final out, your home for Toronto Blue Jays baseball is CJYM 1330.
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5: Good morning, West Central Saskatchewan. Here's what's coming up in your three-day forecast. We're starting off with a mix of sun and cloud across West Central today. That fog from overnight should be dissipating as the morning goes on. We should also be seeing highs today around 22. Staying partly cloudy as we look into the evening with lows around 9. Tomorrow's looking to be a full day of sunshine and clear skies across the region with highs of 26 and lows of 9. Monday, though, bringing back some clouds across the region with a 60% chance of showers in our north and central areas with regional highs around 26. The north clearing up Monday evening while the central region stays cloudy with a 60% chance of showers, and the south sees increasing cloudiness with regional lows of 6. This is the biggest item we've ever had, which also means the biggest amount of savings. A Class 1A training package from MTS Training, paired with 17 nights at the Comfort Inn and Suites in North Battleford. The hotel stay is valid until August 2028, giving you plenty of time to plan. 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
4: Good morning, West Central Saskatchewan. Here's what's coming up in your three-day forecast. We're starting off with a mix of sun and cloud across West Central today. That fog from overnight should be dissipating as the morning goes on. We should also be seeing highs today around 22. Staying partly cloudy as we look into the evening with lows around 9. Tomorrow's looking to be a full day of sunshine and clear skies across the region with highs of 26 and lows of 9. Monday, though, bringing back some clouds across the region with a 60% chance of showers in our north and central areas with regional highs around 26. The north clearing up Monday evening while the central region stays cloudy with a 60% chance of showers, and the south sees increasing cloudiness with regional lows of 6. This is the biggest item we've ever had, which also means the biggest amount of savings. A Class 1A training package from MTS Training, paired with 17 nights at the Comfort Inn and Suites in North Battleford. The hotel stay is valid until August 2028, giving you plenty of time to plan. Find it today in the West Central Online Auction and get your bids in before August 19th. 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

0: 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And CJYM 1330 is here with every pitch, stolen base, and home run.
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1: 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Strikes out Cody Bellinger, and the Blue Jays have done it.
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1: Now, your West Central online weather.
2: A mix of sun and cloud today, 21 degrees and the UV index 6 or high. A few clouds tonight and a low of 9. Tomorrow, a mix of sun and cloud, small chance of afternoon showers, a high of 25. On Monday, it'll be partly sunny, 22 degrees, and then sunshine on Tuesday with a high of 24. Current weather conditions can be found anytime on your West Central online app. I'm Judy Peters.
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2: A mix of sun and cloud today, 21 degrees and the UV index 6 or high. A few clouds tonight and a low of 9. Tomorrow, a mix of sun and clouds, small chance of afternoon showers, a high of 25. On Monday, it'll be partly sunny, 22 degrees, and then sunshine on Tuesday with a high of 24. Current weather conditions can be found anytime on your West Central online app. I'm Judy Peters.
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1: The Prairie West Historical Society in Esten is hosting a barbecue on August 29th from 11 to 1 to raise funds for the museum. 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
16: A mix of sun and cloud today, 21 degrees and the UV index 6 or high. A few clouds tonight and a low of 9. Tomorrow, a mix of sun and cloud, small chance of afternoon showers, a high of 25. On Monday, it'll be partly sunny, 22 degrees, and then sunshine on Tuesday with a high of 24. Current weather conditions can be found anytime on your West Central online app. I'm Judy Peters.
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2: A mix of sun and cloud today, 21 degrees and the UV index 6 or high. A few clouds tonight and a low of 9. Tomorrow, a mix of sun and cloud, small chance of afternoon showers, a high of 25. On Monday, it'll be partly sunny, 22 degrees, and then sunshine on Tuesday with a high of 24. Current weather conditions can be found anytime on your West Central Online app. I'm Judy Peters.
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1: The Prairie West Historical Society in Esten is hosting a raspberry tea event on August 18th at 2 p.m. to raise funds for the museum. 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That's at the Esten Museum on August 18th at 2 p.m. And if you have an event or a fundraiser to share for your community, you can post it for free on the West Central online events page.
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5: Now, your West Central online weather.
6: A mix of sun and cloud today, 21 degrees and the UV index 6 or high. A few clouds tonight and a low of 9. Tomorrow, a mix of sun and cloud, small chance of afternoon showers, a high of 25. On Monday, it'll be partly sunny, 22 degrees, and then sunshine on Tuesday with a high of 24. Current weather conditions can be found anytime on your West Central online app. I'm Judy Peters.
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7: A mix of sun and cloud today, 21 degrees and the UV index 6 or high. A few clouds tonight and a low of 9. Tomorrow, a mix of sun and cloud, small chance of afternoon showers, a high of 25. On Monday, it'll be partly sunny, 22 degrees, and then sunshine on Tuesday with a high of 24. Current weather conditions can be found anytime on your West Central Online app. I'm Judy Peters.
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1: The Kindersley and District Co-op is hosting a community lunch at the Senior Center in Kindersley on Tuesday, August 25th from 11:30 to 1. 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

0: Kindersley from 11:30 to 1. 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

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I knew the

0: Saskatchewan's best music with David Bowie on a Saturday morning. Colin Powers here. Thanks for letting us be a part of your weekend. It's already the middle of August, and we're just over 2 weeks away from the kids going back to school. Now, hopefully they're excited to get back to class, and hopefully they got to do a lot of fun things over the summer too, but there's still a couple of weeks left to squeeze in some fun things outside, and it's looking like a great weekend to get that done. More weather details coming up in a few moments, and we have some great summer fun deals in the Save More Saskatchewan auction and our local auctions as well. Those continue right through the weekend, and I'll tell you all about them throughout the day.
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8: A mix of sun and cloud today, 21 degrees and the UV index 6 or high. A few clouds tonight and a low of 9. Tomorrow, a mix of sun and cloud, small chance of afternoon showers, a high of 25. On Monday, it'll be partly sunny, 22 degrees, and then sunshine on Tuesday with a high of 24. Current weather conditions can be found anytime on your West Central online app. I'm Judy Peters.
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0: time by your side. It's Corey Hart on a Saturday morning with Saskatchewan's best music. 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
5: Now, your West Central online weather.
6: A mix of sun and cloud today, 21 degrees and the UV index 6 or high. A few clouds tonight and a low of 9. Tomorrow, a mix of sun and clouds, small chance of afternoon showers, a high of 25. On Monday, it'll be partly sunny, 22 degrees, and then sunshine on Tuesday with a high of 24. Current weather conditions can be found anytime on your West Central online app. I'm Judy Peters.
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0: say calories don't count if it's for charity. 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Now, Thursday was Miracle Treat Day at Dairy Queen, so I made a trip to DQ and got a blizzard to help out the Jim Pattison Children's Hospital Foundation, and hopefully you did, too. 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

0: Tom Petty on a Saturday morning with Saskatchewan's best music. Hope you're having a great weekend. I'm Colin Powers. Well, this Thursday, August 20th, is Burgers to Beat MS Day at A&W. That's where $2 from every Team Burger sold across Canada goes to MS Canada to support the thousands of people across the country that are living with multiple sclerosis. And most of us remember the Cruise in the Dub days. Well, those will be back at a lot of A&W locations. I know in Swift Current, the local car clubs here will be showing off their rides in the parking lot of the A&W on Highway 1, and there's going to be some live music there too. It's going to be a lot of fun on Thursday, so get in your car, come as you are, and get to A&W on Thursday for Burgers to Beat MS Day.
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8: A mix of sun and cloud today.

You know, where people play games with the night. It was too hot to sleep. I followed the sound of a jukebox coming from up the levee. All of a sudden, I could hear somebody whistling from right behind me.

0: Robbie Robertson on the Saturday morning with Saskatchewan's best music. Colin Powers here with you again. Well, the Saskatchewan Rough Riders are in Hamilton to take on the Tiger Cats to wrap up Week 11 in the CFL tonight. The Green and White are coming off a 42-20 win over the Ottawa Redblacks last week, and they're tied with Edmonton for first in the West Division. The Elks are also in action this afternoon against the Argos at Commonwealth Stadium, and then the Riders and Tiger Cats will kick off at 5 o'clock.
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6: 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I'll see you down at Skyline Convenience. 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
8: Now, your West Central Online weather.
9: A mix of sun and cloud today, 21 degrees and the UV index 6 or high. A few clouds tonight and a low of 9. Tomorrow, a mix of sun and clouds, small chance of afternoon showers, a high of 25. On Monday, it'll be partly sunny, 22 degrees, and then sunshine on Tuesday with a high of 24. Current weather conditions can be found anytime on your West Central Online app. I'm Judy Peters.
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0: Frankie Says Relax on a Saturday morning with Saskatchewan's best music. Colin Powers here. Thanks for letting us be a part of your weekend. So many great deals for everyone in the Save More Saskatchewan auction and our local summer auctions, especially for farmers as we get into harvest time. And I'll tell you about a great deal that farmers should consider after 11 o'clock.
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2: The Prairie West Historical Society in Neston is hosting a special event on August 22nd from 11 to 1 to raise funds for the museum. 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That's at the Neston Museum on August 22nd from 11 to 1. And if you have an event or a fundraiser to share for your community, you can post it for free on the West Central online events page.
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0: An all-time classic from Tony Orlando and Dawn on a Saturday morning with Saskatchewan's best music. Thanks for letting us be a part of your weekend. I'm Colin Powers. Our summer auctions are going on right now, the Save More Saskatchewan auction and their local auctions, and they all have great deals for farmers. 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Ag360 is a farm management platform that was designed right here in Saskatchewan by a grain farmer from Swift Current, Mike Murphy. Here he is to talk more about it.
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3: A mix of sun and cloud today, 21 degrees and the UV index 6 or high. A few clouds tonight and a low of 9. Tomorrow, a mix of sun and cloud, small chance of afternoon showers, a high of 25. On Monday, it'll be partly sunny, 22 degrees, and then sunshine on Tuesday with a high of 24. Current weather conditions can be found anytime on your West Central online app. I'm Judy Peters.
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0: Building a Mystery with Sarah McLachlan on a Saturday morning with Saskatchewan's best music. Colin Powers here with you again. Well, speaking of farming, harvest is now underway in a lot of places, but it's been held up a bit by some cool wet weather this week. The latest crop report says 2% of the provincial crop is in the bin. Most of the progress is in the southwest. It's slightly ahead of last year, but still behind the five-year average of 6%. And while the recent rainfall helped in some areas, others are still pretty dry, with topsoil moisture conditions rated as 48% adequate, 43% short, and 8% very short. And the cooler weather did slow down crop development, but also reduce crop stress in areas affected by recent extreme heat.
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16: A mix of sun and cloud today, 21 degrees and the UV index 6 or high. A few clouds tonight and a low of 9. Tomorrow, a mix of sun and clouds, small chance of afternoon showers, a high of 25. On Monday, it'll be partly sunny, 22 degrees, and then sunshine on Tuesday with a high of 24. Current weather conditions can be found anytime on your West Central online app. I'm Judy Peters.
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0: I'm going down. Bruce Springsteen, the boss, on a Saturday morning with Saskatchewan's best music. Colin Powers here with you again. Thanks for letting us be a part of your weekend. Now, you can check our local websites for more great Her Voice features presented by CCAN as we shine a spotlight on the women who are helping strengthen our communities. And we have some great stories this week. I'll share some of them after 12 o'clock.
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2: Kindersley Community Connection presents the third annual Meet a Machine at the Kindersley and District Plains Museum on August 29th from 10 to 2. It's a free, family-friendly event showcasing many different machines and the heroes that operate them. 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And if you have an event or a fundraiser to share for your community, you can post it for free on the West Central online events page.
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0: Burton Cummings on a Saturday afternoon with Saskatchewan's best music. Hope you're having a great weekend. I'm Colin Powers. We have some more great Her Voice features this week as we celebrate the women who are helping make our community strong. And we've been sharing some stories about women involved in law enforcement in different communities. 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And her story was actually shared by Premier Scott Moe on his social media this week. And on Discover Estevan, you can read about Susan Colbo, someone I got to know well in my time with the Kinsmen. She's been well involved with the Estevan Cadets and Telemiracle as well. 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
7: A mix of sun and cloud today, 21 degrees and the UV index 6 or high.

0: A few clouds tonight and a low of 9. Tomorrow, a mix of sun and clouds, small chance of afternoon showers, a high of 25. On Monday, it'll be partly sunny, 22 degrees, and then sunshine on Tuesday with a high of 24. Current weather conditions can be found anytime on your West Central online app. I'm Judy Peters.
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Pounder Blues Band on a Saturday afternoon with Saskatchewan's best music. Colin Powers here with you again. Well, the Save More Saskatchewan auction continues, and there are some great deals to be found there. And here's a great deal for curling fans. The Grand Slam of Curling Masters is going to be at Co-op Place in Medicine Hat, Alberta on November

0: 3rd to 8th. 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
5: Now, your West Central online weather.
6: A mix of sun and cloud today, 21 degrees and the UV index 6 or high. A few clouds tonight and a low of 9. Tomorrow, a mix of sun and cloud, small chance of afternoon showers, a high of 25. On Monday, it'll be partly sunny, 22 degrees, and then sunshine on Tuesday with a high of 24. Current weather conditions can be found anytime on your West Central online app. I'm Judy Peters.
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0: The Hip on a Saturday afternoon with Saskatchewan's best music. Colin Powers here with you again. Thanks for letting us be a part of your weekend. And if you're joining us on AM 1190 in Weyburn, 1330 CJYM in Rosetown, and 1210 CFYM in Kindersley, we got some Blue Jays baseball coming up for you at the top of the hour as the Jays continue a weekend homestand with the New York Yankees.
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More music and more stories here on Bryan Adams Radio. You know what's amazing about this next song? Aerosmith spent more than 25 years building one of the greatest catalogs in rock and roll history. Dream On, Walk This Way, Sweet Emotion, Janie's Got a Gun. And yet their only number one single was this one. And what's even more interesting is they didn't write it. The song came from a songwriter in L.A. called Diane Warren, and it was originally written for the film Armageddon. But once Steven Tyler stepped to the microphone, it became an Aerosmith song forever. Here's Aerosmith with I Don't Want to Miss a Thing on Bryan Adams Radio.

those records. On the surface, it sounds like a song about heading home, but Roger Hodgson has said it's really about taking stock of your life, looking at where you've been, where you're going, and whether you're actually becoming the person you hoped you'd be. That's a pretty big idea for a 3-minute pop song, and maybe that's why Supertramp's music has lasted so well. The melodies pull you in, the lyrics keep revealing themselves years later. Take the long way home, right here on Bryan Adams Radio.

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2: 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That's the Esten Bakery and Cafe hosting a Village of Hope barbecue fundraiser on August 22nd from 12 to 3. And if you have

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0: A few clouds tonight and a low of 9. Tomorrow, a mix of sun and clouds, small chance of afternoon showers, a high of 25. On Monday, it'll be partly sunny, 22 degrees, and then sunshine on Tuesday with a high of 24. Current weather conditions can be found anytime on your West Central Online app. I'm Judy Peters.
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0: Roberson with You Got It. What a way to finish. There's something fitting about ending with Roy, a voice unlike any other, and a reminder that truly great songs never go out of style. Thanks for spending your time with me this week. I'll be back next week with another 3 hours of music and memories. Until then, take care of yourselves, keep the music loud, and roll with the punches.
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